said, I got drive, I don't need a car. Money really all that we fiending for. I'm doing things they ain't seen before. Bands ain't dumb, but extreme is all. I'm a demon lord. Fall off what? I ain't seen the horse. Called your bluff, better cite the source. Fame ain't something that I need no

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that. 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
1: With who?
0: The girl next door, you know? I don't know what to do.
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0: Belgium, England, Turkey again. By the final in Yokohama against Germany, he was the tournament's leading scorer. Then in the second half, he scored both goals. A scuffed shot Oliver Kahn couldn't hold. A swept finish from a Rivaldo dummy. 2-0, Brazil's fifth star. Ronaldo dropped to his knees on the grass, eyes closed. The ghost of 1998 finally exercised. The greatest comeback in the sport's history.
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2: I still think you're a jerk.
1: You get to be our moral compass.
2: No, wait, you're a jerk.
1: It's time to find out. Am I the jerk?
3: Look what you did, you little jerk.
4: Am I the jerk for telling my staff that work from home is over until they meet their goals?
5: Wait, can you do that?
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4: Allie and DZ, I manage a small sales staff, about 15 people. 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
4: During COVID, work from home became a big part of our work culture, especially in sales. 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
5: Everybody.
4: Sales... 100% first ones to go home. It's, I didn't mean it like that.
5: Last
4: I just
5: ones
4: meant,
5: to come back.
4: Did they come back yet?
5: I said
4: have
5: last.
4: They come back?
5: Wait, I said last, but there's still people
4: damn
5: at home.
4: Why did you bring me in? Damn it, DZ. I was trying not to be toxic, and you brought me in. Here we go. Forget you. All right. So it says during COVID, work from home became a big part of our work culture, especially in sales. Now we're 6 years past COVID,
5: right?
4: And my staff still works from home outside of the days I hold meetings, which are Tuesdays and Thursdays.

0: The building is a ghost town on Monday, Wednesday, and Friday. Yeah. Other people work in the business on the non-sales side and come in daily. I'm worried the sales staff has taken advantage of the work from home rules, and since only one of them has met their goals for the quarter, I started telling them no more work from home unless you meet your goals. Why are you at home when you have work to do?
1: I'll follow it.
0: So everyone has to be in the office now for office hours, and I feel like I'm being nice because I didn't demand 9 to 5. I demanded they be in the office at least 9 to 2, time for even parents to pick and take their kids to school.
1: Oh, that's actually really nice.
0: Am I the jerk for pulling work from home from the staff until they meet their goals? Because some people would say we don't need to be at the office to meet our goals. But if you're not meeting your goals, where are you?
1: Where are you and what are you doing?
0: And how are you holding them accountable?
1: Yeah, but
0: how do you know what people are up to?
1: Here's one thing.
0: I don't get it.
1: At that rate, that's on them, and they're not going to be productive even being at the job site because they suck, bro. Straight up. Well, so many
0: it's not going to matter if they're at work or not. They're not a good salesperson.
1: They're not a good, right. That's what I'm getting at. Because you've got whatever manufacturing company you work for, you've got the manufacturers there, the factory people actually working. You got to grind hands-on, 9 to 5, no choice. Mm-hmm. And then you got the sales staff that arguably just cold calling, talking to people, mm-hmm. and kind of trial a line. Sure, we know what sales is. ABCs, always be closing. Mm-hmm. And unless you're closing, you're going to see the
2: represent
1: door.
2: The brand. Man, it's so great. Isn't this product great? Woo, woo.
1: We see it
2: great.
1: On our sales side.
0: Yeah, they're great.
1: Right. Like, that's their job. They're cheerleading the brand,
0: but
1: right?
0: Are they at Target or are they cheerleading is the question. And I think that we all have flexible work hours. Mm-hmm. DZ and I do not sit in the building till 2 p.m. We can work from home. We can edit audio. We can do meetings on Zoom. We don't need to be here all day. I get there's plenty of work from home opportunities.
1: Yes.
0: But at the same time, if your staff is not producing, why are they working from home?
1: Yeah.
0: If there's not a necessity, like, then I don't get it.
1: Yeah. I just...
0: And I'm biased because we have to come in every day. So obviously, I'm on a... But we have flexible schedules.
1: If we need to go from home, we can go from home.
0: I don't care if salespeople are here. Yeah. But if you tell me somebody hasn't met their goals and they're not, I have questions, that's for sure.
1: I just feel like you're already taking an implemented system out from under people, right? Mm. And you can't really do that in no notice or short notice.
0: Mm-hmm.
1: So you going, all right, now everybody got to come in until the sales go up. All right, so when the sales are up, can I go back to working from home, or are you not going to expect us to be here?
0: Well, maybe you can go home once you hit your goals, it sounds like.
1: If there are any people that have hit the goals, can they just not come in, right? Like, it's like you're drawing a line, but you're not making it a like hard line in the sand. Because you're giving people leeway.
0: Steve in Twin Lakes is fired up. You can text or call 414-533-1037. Steve texted and said in all caps, not the jerk. Say it louder. It's so hard being an employee that is at work daily and get more tasks put on them because the people at home aren't getting their stuff done.
1: Mm-hmm.
0: You can only do so much on your end. That's true.
1: Yeah.
0: They are no help and not present. Steve in Twin Lakes.
1: Steve, I'll give you that.
0: These are the people that are resentful. Somebody else texted in.
1: But they're not going to be productive being in the office anyway.
0: Well, maybe they should be. And maybe that's part of the problem. Maybe you need to get them in there and train them to be productive.
1: And show them what to do, yeah.
0: That's part of being a boss. Mm-hmm. Liz and Slinger said, not the jerk. Work from home is a perk, in my opinion. And if sales are suffering because people are supposedly working, they're taking advantage.
1: Yeah, I agree there.
0: Is he the jerk for pulling work from home from his staff?
1: I can't say not the jerk, dog. It is jerky. Does the sales staff probably suck and need it? Yeah. But you did it in a way where you're going, yeah, now y'all are expected to be here. You gave them no chance.
0: Somebody said, as a jaded employee who thrives at work from home, don't punish all.
1: Thank you.
0: But if you don't make your goal, you go to work, not the jerk.
1: True. Yeah, you know.
0: I do think people thrive. That's what I'm saying. If they're thriving, they're hitting their goals.
1: Mm-hmm.
0: So we already know who those are, not these people.
1: Clearly, they're not hitting their goals. So there's that is the line. They're not thriving, so they all got to come back.
0: Mm-hmm. People are going off on the text. All right, 414-533-1037. Is he the jerk, this boss, if he tells his staff work from home is over until they meet their goals?
1: Got a coin flip.
0: People are
1: going to
0: be crying.
1: Mm-hmm.
0: I can't go to Target in my pajamas anymore.
2: I got to put pants on.
0: And pretend like I'm working.

0: from home people.
1: Y'all lucky.
0: Who are being resented by the people who work at work. So anyway, the question on Am I the Jerk is this guy wrote in and he said, am I the jerk for telling my staff that work from home is over until they meet their goals? He said, we're in industrial sales and all you need to know is they have sales goals and only one person has met them this quarter. So I'm tired of them taking advantage of work from home. They come in only when I have meetings and that's it. So I'm thinking about making them all come back. It's 15 people.
1: They sell airplane parts. I don't know. I don't actually know.
0: It really, it isn't. It's sales is sales.
1: Sales is sales. Factory, manufacturers, manufacturing. Bro, you got
0: it's
1: one.
0: A hard job.
1: You got an A side and a B side. And the B side don't want to be there because they can be selling from somewhere else.
0: If they're selling. So let's go to the phones and see what people think. Dawn in Muskego said she's definitely triggered.
1: Triggy.
0: Hey, Dawn. Morning.
2: Hey, Allie. Hey, DZ.
1: What up, dog?
0: Good morning. So, jerk or not the jerk for telling the whole staff work from home is over?
2: Well, I work from home, yes, and I think he's a jerk. Because if I am that one person making my sales,
1: I'm good.
2: My job's got nothing to do with Bob over there.
0: But they're a team, Dawn.
2: Not making his goals.
1: Bob sucks.
0: It's a team. Isn't it a team?
1: Yeah, until we not hitting our goals.
0: We always hear our sales staff going, we're a team. Mm-hmm. Isn't it a team, Dawn?
1: Only when the money ain't missing.
2: Yeah. But you're not going to ride my coattails all the way to the end. You got to make your quota. If I'm making my quota, you know what? And if I'm making my quota, that means I'm not at home or I'm not goofing around at home. That means I'm out making those sales because salespeople do work hard. That's they're on the phone. They're face to face. They're getting things done. So I should have my flexibility and Bob and Karen and Steve to get in the office and get reamed by our boss, not me. So I'm going to say
1: those felt like specific names. Yeah. She out there calling out coworkers, Bob, Karen, and Steve.
0: We all got one of those in our sales department. You know it.
1: For sure.
0: You know it. Well, it makes sense what you're saying, Dawn. Dawn's saying, I'm the one who gets it done, and they ride my coattails. Don't make me come back in, which makes him the jerk for making everybody come back.
1: I am productive. You gonna chop that productivity out from under me,
0: Dawn,
1: by making me come in.
0: You could say that to the people who don't work from home. They feel like they're the ones being productive, and I mean,
2: come on.
0: You know?
2: When I was in the office, I got a lot less done than what I do at home because all the chatty Charlies want to sit and talk about their weekends and what they did, and I'm like, I haven't got time for this. I'm trying to get my stuff done so I can go home.
0: Good
1: talking
0: news.
1: About, let's go to lunch. Let's go do this.
0: They don't do that. They do that on Slack now instead. Because we have time for that. So anyway.
1: What's the difference? It's all on social.
0: We all talk about our personal lives.
1: They be logging into Facebook anyway, man. Stay on Messenger, man. Just do your job.
2: That's true.
0: All right. Dawn says
2: you guys, jerk. I gotta go finish my workout.
0: You gotta go sales?
1: That part. Yeah, she gotta go work.
0: No, she said workout.
1: Oh, workout. Okay, girl.
0: Have fun.
1: Bye, Dawn. Much
2: love.
0: Love
2: you guys.
0: Love you.
1: Back pace.
0: She's so funny. All right, we're gonna go to Clayton and Lake Mills because we got this email and it said, am I the jerk for telling staff work from home's over until they meet their goals?
1: Come on, Clayton. Don't lie.
3: What's up, what's up?
0: What's up? You going jerk or not the jerk?
3: Absolutely not the jerk. Mm. Well, the other caller was 100% right because you do that in the new, you kind of get shafted in the end. But it's all team. It's all team effort. If you want to help somebody, help somebody. If you don't, you don't. But if you get your quota, you kind of get rewards. So you work harder and you can kind of do what you want. And from 9 to 2 or whatever it is, that's not that bad of a shift. So
1: No, it's not.
0: No, telling people to come in 9 to 2 is not going to kill them.
1: Not terrible.
0: Five days a week. They'll live.
1: But you ain't going one band, one sound, me and out here expect me to play Flight of the Bumblebee time and time again just because the drummer can't get it right. Bro, I don't play the drums.
0: Like, you get annoyed with the rest of the team if you're doing your... I get what Dawn said.
1: That's on y'all, bro. That's not on me. I'm good.
0: But then you also look like the only person you care about yourself and no one else and on a whole staff, and that's also bad for work culture, too. They're both awful.
1: You know what? Yes, you are 100% right about that.
0: They both suck.
1: Because then I look like I'm just not the team player.
0: Yeah, it looks
1: going,
0: like you're
1: right,
0: saying I'm better at this than everyone, and I can do it better than you, and you don't do anything anyway.
1: Which might actually be the case.
0: But anyway.
1: If the shoe fits, man.
0: Like I said, it might actually be the case.
1: But no, Clayton, that's why Clayton's going like, no, not the jerk, bro. But at the same time, it does suck.
0: Well, Clayton,
3: I would say like 75% of the people do work 8 to 4, 6 to 2, so it's not like it's completely like, oh, man. But meet your quota and go have fun. That's simple as that.
0: I just thought he was being kind and giving them. He said, I didn't do a 9 to 5. I did a 9 to 2. I was even nice in making them come back to work. I wasn't doing it, you know? And they probably get to leave for lunch. Let's be real. They go on their sales lunches and whatever.
1: They don't got
0: to
1: stay on the hamster wheel all day?
0: I don't know. Don't ask me. All right, Clayton, we're split down the middle. Thanks for calling.
3: Awesome. Love you guys. Enjoy the afternoon.

0: right back. You too, Mind Peace.
1: Is he the jerk for telling the staff they got work from home is over until they meet their goals? We got to get a manager on the phone. Ariana!
0: Need a manager!
2: Buenos dias.
0: Buenos dias. I need to speak to a manager.
1: Dias, perfect. Triggered. Good. We have a manager from a credit union on the phone. Okay, Ariana, is this guy the jerk for telling his staff work from home's over until they meet their goals?
2: No, not the jerk. I'm sorry, Dawn. I'm sorry. Oh. Everything you said kind of triggered me because the manager saw claim out of me.
1: Yeah.
2: And like for me, it's like it's a team dynamic thing, you know? So it is team related. So you can't just point everybody out. And it is a privilege to work from home.
1: Privilege.
2: I used to
1: Say it again. People take it for granted all the time.
2: Yeah. Because definitely during COVID, I was an essential. I was still working, going to the financials because everybody needed their money, you know? So definitely, like I told my sister, she works with me here at Landmark. She works from home. She's complaining because now they're making them go 3 days in office.
1: Oh, she's complaining. That's too much. Yeah, yeah.
2: And I was like, no, girl.
1: You have no idea what the world is doing. The world's moving beside you, okay?
0: Girl, this job is cush.
2: Exactly. And then he's being really nice because he's caring about their family still. Well, and the kids in a 9 to 2.
1: And I think about it. Like, I don't know how it works, and we're not going to get into how it works at a credit union, but you're a manager of a credit union. Let's say you guys give out loans, right? I'm assuming, right?
2: Yeah.
1: So, like, imagine if all of Ariana's loan officers are not doing any loans and they all work from home. At some point, you're going to be like, excuse me.
0: Can anybody make some money?
1: Can somebody come in or no? I don't know, right?
2: Like, part of our jobs are sales, right?
1: Yeah, we have to set goals day by day.
2: 100%. So I just don't point everybody out. And then obviously he's doing it more to see what they do day by day.
1: Yeah.
2: You know, and then he wants to give it back.
1: Well, because Ariana, he's accountable for the sales staff not doing what they're supposed to do. So if he doesn't know what they're doing every day, he should be holding them accountable.
0: The reality is,
1: like, what? Every manager should.
0: Their boss probably said, hey, you got to start coming into the office. Y'all, your sales staff isn't missing the quota.
2: Exactly.
0: So he said, fine, y'all got to come back to them.
1: Yes.
2: And I tell my staff this. I have a boss who's behind me that have to be behind you.
0: Yep.
2: I don't want to micromanage you guys, but I just need you guys to do your job and help me do my job, you know?
0: Well, full circle. We wouldn't be here if y'all didn't suck, because I'd still be able to work from home too. But no, now we all got to come into work.
1: Here we are.
0: Because my boss is on my neck, so I got to be on y'all next.
1: And the cycle continues.
2: I just heard this caller 100%. He's not the jerk. I got your back.
1: Okay. Wow,
0: you make it make sense. Okay, Ariana.
1: Wow. Not the jerk. I love it.
2: Not
1: Ariana. Spoken from a true manager.
0: Facts.
1: Thank you, Ariana. Love you.
2: Bye, you guys. Have a good day. Love you guys.
1: Love you.

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0: Harris that no one could explain, Ronaldo returned. He'd shredded his knee twice in between. Some thought he'd never play again. He arrived in Asia with a new haircut, that strange triangular tuft on his forehead, and started scoring against Turkey, Belgium, England, Turkey again. By the final in Yokohama against Germany, he was the tournament's leading scorer. Then in the second half, he scored both goals. A scuffed shot Oliver Kahn couldn't hold. A swept finish from a Rivaldo dummy. 2-0, Brazil's fifth star. Ronaldo dropped to his knees on the grass, eyes closed. The ghost of 1998 finally exercised. The greatest comeback in the sport's history.
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0: 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Ali and DZ get your brain going with a question of the day.
1: If you were listening to the show yesterday at like 8:30.
2: Something like that, yeah.
1: You're awesome.
2: Yeah.
1: If you listen back to the podcast,
2: you're awesome.
1: Mm-hmm, mm-hmm. If you didn't, fine. Mm. But that leads us to the question of the day.
2: Because then we got something to talk about.
1: So, yesterday we had Ed the IT guy in here because I busted him jamming out in the parking lot one day. And I went outside. It was like 12:05 in the afternoon. And he was like one of the only cars in the parking lot.
2: Right.
1: And all I heard was this music going.
2: He was rocking out.
1: Even though he's got his

0: lightly tinted windows on his Subaru. I still saw him.
1: You could see him.
0: I could see Ed, and he's like, he had his elbow on the side and his hand up against his forehead, and he was just...
1: He was sitting there pensive, like...
0: jamming out, thinking.
1: Mm-hmm.
0: And so I

0: dad's out there. He doesn't want to go on lunch meetings. He's an IT guy. He doesn't even want to talk to people.
1: That part, yeah.
0: So I see him out there jamming to music, having a moment. And I thought, what do people do on their lunch break? I bet a lot of people hide in their cars.
2: I mean,
0: I bet a lot of people do.
2: I feel like depending on where you work, you might not want to go out to lunch, or you don't, you know, want to spend the bread to go out to lunch
0: that
2: every day.
0: Too.
2: So you want to eat in peace. But then you go, I at least want to get up out this building, out this place, out this location, and go somewhere different. But where do you go sit, especially in the winter?
0: You can bring your lunch, and I guess.
2: Where?
0: Yeah.
2: Go to a library?
0: Yeah.
2: Go to a Starbucks?
0: Yeah. Then you. It's like when we had lunch off for in high school. They gave us like 25 minutes.
2: Yeah,
0: so
2: it sucked.
0: If you wanted to go to McDonald's, which we did every
2: quick,
0: day.
2: Quick.
0: Or Burger King, which we did every other
2: you
0: day.
2: You
0: already know. We would be
2: or
0: like,
2: Wendy's.
0: Which we did. No, it was too, on the other side of town.
2: Oh,
0: we couldn't
2: too
0: get
2: far?
0: To Wendy's.
2: Oh,
0: but
2: too
0: Burger
2: far.
0: King and McDonald's were close.
2: I feel that.
0: And we would go get a cone and come back to high school. We didn't eat appropriately.
2: Eat.
0: But, you know, it was just not enough time.
2: Yeah.
0: You can't, a lot of people cannot leave and come back.
2: I didn't get to leave, you know, school. If we're talking about, you know, for high school, mm-hmm. I didn't get to leave campus like a lot of people did.
0: Mm-hmm.
2: So we had to either bring a lunch, have a lunch, but we had decent options for variety as far as mm-hmm. whether you want a pizza or a sandwich or pasta or whatever. So it was fine. They covered their bases so that you didn't have to worry about it.
0: That's good.
2: But as an adult, leaving location, I will leave 9 times out of 10. Even if
0: it's 20 minutes.
2: Even if it's 20 minutes, bro, if I got the opportunity to go, mm-hmm. whether it's home or whether it's to pop out and grab a meal, I'm going to do that. And if I got to eat in my car,
0: okay.
2: I hate to say
0: what did I just say this morning? I had to bring some equipment in out of my car, and I said, it smells like French fries in here from the kids last night.
2: If you got a Max in the car, you got a Max in the car.
0: It still smells like French fries in my car.
2: Where do you go on your lunch? Say you, in theory, you don't want to stay inside of your office.
0: Mm-hmm.
2: Where
0: do you
2: go?
0: What do you do? And maybe you are in your office like a weirdo. I don't know.
2: I mean, you could maybe you could close
0: the
2: door
0: with everybody.
2: Or you could close the door, be all antisocial, not talk to nobody.
0: Well,
2: still,
0: like I said, DZ and I leave right around lunchtime, so mm-hmm. we don't worry about this. But watching other people who are on this 9-to-5 schedule out in the parking lot listening to music makes me laugh.
2: It's funny. It's kind of funny.
0: Okay.
2: Sure.
0: Where do you guys go on your lunch break? 414-533-1037. And if you go to McDonald's or Dunkin' Donuts every day, admit it.
2: Don't lie. No.
0: We're going to listen.
2: We keep it a buck.
0: And not judge.
2: We listen. We do not
0: Unless
2: judge.
0: Unless it's Ed the IT guy, who we did judge. Okay.
2: We
0: but
2: judge
0: you're cool.
2: Him
0: you guys are fair game.
2: Yeah. Y'all are cool. Though. Y'all are cool.
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0: Your body's awake, but your brain isn't. Ali and DZ get your brain going with a question of the day.
1: So we're talking about where you go on your lunch break because I busted Ed the IT guy listening to music in his car.
2: Just jamming.
1: It was so loud, you guys. I was uncomfortable. It was so loud, I was uncomfortable. I didn't even say anything to him when I busted him.
2: You heard his music so much, you knew the song.
1: Yeah, it was awkward.
2: Said, dang, you having a moment, puppy? I'm going to just let you be. Okay.
1: Well, we're talking about where you go on your lunch break. We haven't heard from Austin in Kenosha in a long time.
2: I don't even know who that is.
1: Exactly. Pull him up. Austin, welcome back.
2: Who are you?
3: No,
2: jokes. What up, Austin?
1: What's Austin, the word? Bye-bye. Good to hear from you. Where do you go on your lunch break, Austin?
3: Well, it is situation depending, okay. But if I drive to work that day, I am definitely taking the time, going to the car, stopping at a Quick Trip, grabbing some food, jamming out.
2: Hitting a Quick Trip at that hot bar.
3: Exactly.
1: That must be why the Quick Trip hot bar is so hot, because it's quick and it's hot food and people feel like, you know, it's quicker than fast food.
2: You just run
1: in and out.
2: It's like a Sendix. You pop in and you're like, ooh, let me get some mashed potatoes. Let me grab a couple tendies. Let me grab some of this. Ooh, let me grab some of that. Oh, and a drink too. Let's get up out of here.
1: Yeah, totally.
2: Done. Hot meal in your lap. You ready to go?
1: Dessert.
2: With lunch and dessert.
1: It's all in there. Your snack exactly. That you're going to hide from your wife or girlfriend later or whatever.
2: Why'd you grab a bag full of donuts for lunch? I don't know. An adult. I do what I want.
1: Austin said, I drive and I go get pick up food at Quick Trip. All right.
2: And then you drive back to the spot or you eat it at Quick Trip? What do?
3: No, I drive back to the job site and I sit in my car and I jam out the music and, you know, take my little smoke break and call it a day. And then
2: I did catch that. He said smoke break for sure. I heard
1: that's
2: it the first
1: funny.
2: Time.
1: Yeah. Well, Austin, enjoy your Quick Trip run today, all right?
3: Thank you.
2: Later, right, man. Have a good one. Peace, love.
1: We're talking about where you go on your lunch break, and Kelly in Sussex texted in and said, I close my office door, and everyone knows not to bother me. That's my time that I don't owe to anyone.
2: Some people are like that, especially in a work in an office that'll let you. Mm-hmm. That do you. I mean, if you like your sanctuary and you don't want to leave your space, don't.
1: Oh, Megan in Waukesha said, I take a walk with my physician at our local park to clear our head. She works for a doctor. You know,
2: that's
1: she's
2: right.
1: a nurse.
2: Yeah.
1: Okay, look you at you.
2: Even in this weather,
1: well,
2: girl?
1: Then go to Allison in Racine because she wants to chime in on the I go walk during my lunch break.
2: What's with the air quotes? What's going on?
1: I didn't mean that. She does really walk, actually. There's no air quotes.
2: It's too cold to be walking, though. I ain't going to lie to y'all, bro. That's the air quotes for us.
1: Allison,
2: walking.
1: It's too cold.
4: Good morning.
2: Morning. Buenos dias. What up?
1: Do you go to the mall or the gym at least, or do you actually walk outside? What do you do on your lunch break?
2: You've gone mall walking.
4: Okay, so I actually do walk outside.
1: Okay.
2: Ooh, brisk.
4: And what's awesome is I work at a place where it's kind of like where I live, isn't without saying where I work. It's like a strip mall, but there's a hospital and all that stuff. Mm-hmm. So I walk the entire thing.
1: Okay.
4: And I can get to 1.8 miles in 26 minutes. I am working on running.
2: Okay.
4: So I will tell you that. So we are power walking.
2: Good for you, Abe.
4: Because I am doing my first 15K in April.
2: Girl, wait, a 15K?
1: Why? Have you ever done a 5K?
4: No.
2: A 3.5K? A 1.2K?
4: I've done nothing, and I am diving headfirst in training myself, and I'm so excited, and I am running.
2: Nah,
4: so
2: good for you. Now let us
4: I am power walking, running.
2: Because the thing is, there is no time, and you could finish it at will. You could run, you could walk, you could do your thing, and she's got till April, so she got a little bit of time.
1: I gotta say that I just want to point out that the two people who have said they walk during their lunch break have also lost over 100 pounds.
2: Yeah,
1: and I want to bring this up because I'm so tired of people that are like, I can't figure out what I'm doing wrong, and I don't know. Why are they losing weight and I'm not? These are the little details that go into weight loss. Walking on your lunch break.
2: That might go
1: getting
2: unnoticed.
1: Getting your steps in. Moving your body.
2: Yeah.
1: It all goes into that lifestyle.
2: Hand
1: so when
2: hand.
1: You get frustrated, and I'm talking to myself
2: I feel that.
1: It's you. You know what I mean? Note their lifestyle.
2: Yep.
1: And stop feeling sorry for yourself and note that they take the time to go on their lunch break to walk. And that's a choice.
2: Well, and take your little wins, right? Like, because it is a baby step at a time. Mm-hmm. And sometimes you don't feel like you're seeing any progress, right? But it's that.

0: consistency. True. And you know that so
1: and
0: much.
1: And that's what they do every day. They're consistent.
0: Look at both of you, so Allison.
1: No,
0: look at
1: both of you, Allison. I was talking about Megan even.
0: No,
1: you know?
0: One, and I know. Yeah, and Megan too. And right. Kelly, Brett, like, it's
1: Kelly
0: so many
1: and
0: people.
1: Sussex, same thing, yeah. You know? So, I don't know. It's just interesting when I was thinking about it, Allison.
2: It's also the same token. It's not just exercise. It is mental therapy.
0: Yeah.
2: If you are in, I have been on walks where I get so frustrated and so angry that I go, I'm going to walk as fast as I can. And by the end of the walk, I don't even remember what I'm mad about. I feel great. I feel positive. It's mental therapy for people, too.
1: I like go that. To the gym
2: and
1: so
2: if you're
1: I don't
2: not
1: cry.
2: Moving, you're dying. We all need to start moving.
0: Yeah.
2: If you're not moving, you're dying.
0: Start. Yeah. If you're not moving, you're dying. I like that.
1: All right, Allison. Keep it up, girl. We'll talk to you later.
2: All right, guys. Love you. Have a great day.
0: You too. Bye.
1: We were talking about what you do on your lunch break. Last but not least, Mandy's in Racine. She's trying to get her own theme song.
0: Hey, Mandy, at this rate, we believe in you, girl. Not that we didn't before, but you locked in. Let's get it.
1: Hey, Mandy.
3: Hey. How's it going, guys?
1: It's going. What are you doing on your lunch break?
3: Oh, man. I work at a junkyard. Ooh. So when I am done tripping over the transmissions and the engines and everything and, you know, banging myself up, I go out to the car. I have my little smoke break. And
0: all the trades
1: Ed,
0: workers.
1: Now I'm starting to think Ed smokes. Is Ed out there smoking? What's going on with
0: it's
1: you
0: a smoke
1: guys?
0: Everybody's taking a smoke break. Even if they don't smoke.
3: In order to deal with that type of pain from engines and transmissions being bumped into, you got to smoke.
0: Oh, my goodness. No, stop it. No.
1: We don't, but okay.
0: No, we don't condone. We don't condone.
1: We got kiddos listening.
0: Yeah,
1: come on
0: now. We do not condone,
1: do it
0: Mandy.
1: In the dark. Like all the other bad things you do. You sent us.
0: Cracking a cold one, smoking a stick.
1: Because I'm not even sure you're talking about nicotine, to be quite honest.
0: Hey, yo!
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it. Say, I got drive, I don't need a car. 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I'm doing things they ain't seen before. 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I'm a demon lord. Fall off what? I ain't seen the horse. Called your bluff, better cite the source. 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
1: So we got a message from Priscilla on Facebook, and she really needs your advice, DZ. And I was like, we got you, girl.
2: I feel it in my soul, too, so let's just jump in it.
1: Yeah.
2: It says, good morning, Allie and DZ. A few weeks ago, I was leaving work.
1: Mm-hmm.
2: It was snowing, and a car turned into my job and slid into my driver's side.
1: Yikes.
2: She got into a little bit of a, you know, T-bone situation, similar to what I was in. She says, I called the cops, asked for the kid's insurance. So it turned out it was a kid.
1: Mm-hmm.
2: Asked for the kid's insurance. And while he took a while finding it for me, after the commotion of taking pictures of my car, moving it, talking to the cops, finally got his insurance. Turned out he was coming to pick up his mother at my job, and it was her car, not
1: so
2: his.
1: So he wrecked his mom's car coming to pick her up
2: from
1: hit
2: work.
1: This, oh,
2: and
1: no,
2: it's all at the same job because you work with his mother, basically. Yes.
1: This
2: yes.
1: makes it so awkward.
2: Yes.
1: Okay, go on.
2: It's her car, not his. When they finally gave me their insurance so I could take a picture later, it turned out to show that they had just signed up for insurance on the spot.
1: This is crazy. So they go back to their car and do it.
2: Mm-hmm.
1: That's crazy.
2: Or mom's inside, quick doing it or something.
1: I don't know.
2: I really don't know.
1: I respect the move, but it's crazy. I don't know if the thing is going to get you. It's like signing up for insurance the second you find out you have cancer.
2: Correct.
1: You know what I mean?
2: You get life insurance when you find out you need it.
1: And they turn you down. They're like,
2: no, you're sick.
1: Okay, but go on. This is crazy.
2: That's exactly what happened.
1: It is exactly what happened.
2: So it goes, you know, I found out because the effective date was the same day as the date of the accident happened. I guess with some insurances, you can sign up and then immediately get access to your mobile card. I had been waiting in my car because it was freezing and snowing out. So the whole time
1: but
2: I'm
1: legally,
2: waiting for him.
1: They know you didn't have insurance. You could, because if the accident happened at 2
2: same day.
1: And you got online at 2:45, the insurance company is going to know that. But okay,
2: but
1: go
2: if,
1: on.
2: If say the accident happens at 2,
1: it can't be legal.
2: They don't call and make the report until, you know, the report doesn't get done until 2:30, but you called and you had insurance by 2:15.
1: You're really pushing it with this. But anyway,
2: it's a fine line.
1: I guess that's not the problem. What is
2: a fine
1: the problem?
2: Line, but the problem is going, she was, Priscilla saying, I was waiting in the car, it was freezing, snowing. So the whole time I'm sitting there waiting for him to come find his insurance, he was just signing up. Didn't notice until I had made the claim with his insurance, and they said they wouldn't be covering since the accident happened before he signed up.
1: Of course.
2: Mm-hmm.
1: Of course. So, yeah, of course they're not.
2: She's saying she got dash cam footage of it. She's very frustrated, though, because she's probably out going to get it. It's very frustrating because he probably got out of a ticket for not having the insurance since he said he signed up for the insurance on the same day. This was my first car accident at the age of 27, and the whole process is very stressful.
1: Mm-hmm.
2: Please could use some advice from you and your listeners. Thank you, Priscilla. So she's 27. First accident.
1: But wait, if the other guy doesn't have insurance, that's not her problem, is it? That's his problem,
2: technically,
1: right?
2: Am I not her problem.
1: Misunderstanding? Like, or is she stressed because she works with the mother and the one? Like, does she feel like she shouldn't?
2: The stress
1: I don't understand.
2: The stress comes in because
1: you didn't do anything wrong, girl.
2: You did nothing wrong.
1: I don't understand.
2: You didn't cause the accident. You're feeling like you want to also kind of hold her down in some sense because you work with this mother. They've now got car issues. They signed up for insurance on the spot. The problem is you can't worry about any of that
1: in
2: the moment.
1: Your chair.
2: Because if not, you're going to end up having to pay for the repairs. You're going to end up having to pay for any other damages.
1: You can't cover for other people because they're unprepared or didn't do what they needed to do to take care of their business.
2: You're going to end up with the stress of working with this lady if you don't do nothing about the situation and having a remorseful attitude towards everything she does. I don't like this. I actually completely hate it.
1: Yes,
2: what would DZ do?
1: She's been put in a horrible position because there's really no way out of it other than to tell them that, I mean,
2: and they're a kid. I'm assuming kid means between 16 driving age
1: old enough
2: and
1: to drive
2: 19.
1: And doesn't have insurance. And you know who? That's on the mom too.
2: Mm-hmm.
1: If the mom's got somebody driving her car who's not insured, again, that's on. And this sucks because it's your coworker.
2: And that's exactly what I was going to say.
1: This is
2: because
1: so awkward.
2: Now it comes back to being on the mother because you said a kid. It was her kid. Now their car's wrecked. That kid's going to have to foot the bill. Well, probably not the kid, but the mother, and maybe pay the mom back. You can't put yourself and stress yourself out of all of the possible scenarios that it could go into.
1: I have secondhand annoyance.
2: When you're the one dealing with now your car needing to be repaired and they're supposed to be able to take care of it through insurance. You have insurance for a reason, but you have it with enough leeway ahead of time for a reason. You can't get insurance on the spot. It didn't work out. They tried to finesse the system, and it didn't work. Let them keep going, they're going to keep trying to finesse the system. Hate to say it to you, you've got to get a lawyer.
1: Do you?
2: Yes.
1: Why doesn't your insurance just deal with it?
2: Because your insurance is then going to go up. You are going to have
1: somebody
2: to go
1: said
2: after
1: if
2: them.
1: If she doesn't have full coverage and only liability insurance through her own insurance, then she'll need to pay out of pocket. So it does matter on how much coverage you have. The problem is now she has the stress of repairs to her car. So it's like, okay, well, how do we help her with the repairs to her car? You're saying just continue to get a lawyer and follow on.
2: I think you might have to go after them for damages. And this is me just going, you want your insurance premium to go up because they don't have insurance. Their coverage is null and void. So nothing's coming out from their insurance. It's all coming from yours. So you're going to end up having to pay more on the front end and back end, basically.
1: Listen to what Sarah from Edgerton said. She said, if you get in an accident with someone and they're at fault and they don't have insurance, they get a ticket for not having insurance. But if you want to get your vehicle repaired or any damages or anything that falls on you, you could try to go after them in small claims court or whatever to try to get some money, but otherwise it falls on you. I know this because recently I was rear-ended and the person who hit me did not have insurance, so they got a ticket for not having it. But so you had to pay for it because they didn't have insurance, which is exactly what that's not
2: they
1: always the case. When both people have insurances, it doesn't always work out. You're getting screwed because they don't have insurance.
2: In my case,
1: but that's
2: when
1: why
2: I got
1: you
2: into
1: have insurance, okay?
2: When I got into the accident just a little over a month ago now, right? We both had insurance. Snowy conditions like this, the cop said, hey, I'm not going to give the lady who hit you a ticket because of the road conditions. We both had insurance, null and void, let insurances handle it. Since it was the same scenario where Buddy had insurance, quote unquote, he didn't get a ticket.
1: Yeah.
2: That's the crap here. You're right. He didn't get a ticket because
1: he signed
2: insurance.
1: Up for it in the car. Okay, I'm so annoyed. All right, 414-533-1037.
2: Get a lawyer.
1: She's leaving work. Somebody hits her, and it turns out to be somebody's son. He's picking up his mom. They don't have insurance. They go back to the car and sign up for it in the car. And now she's got to be stuck with all the repairs. This is crazy. Mm-hmm. And she works with the mom.
2: Unless she goes after him in small claims. I don't see another situation where you even recoup without this screwing you over more that isn't taking this to small claims. Because otherwise, your insurance is going to skyrocket. You might get dropped. I hate to go on so many directions, but it could suck for you.
1: Somebody said, call Gruber. All right, 414-533-1037. What do you think? You could text or call, and we'll talk to you next.

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0: No, I just meant that DZ has your solution. If there was a problem, yo, I'll solve it. Or he might make it worse. 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
1: I'm going to pull up Julie in Waukesha. This is so funny. She's going off. She's like, I'm so mad. I'm like, Julie. Me too. Hey, Julie.
2: Well, good morning. Let's help.
1: Hi. So What Would DZ Do is messed up today. Priscilla wrote in on Facebook and she needed advice because she was leaving her job and this guy hits her who doesn't have insurance. He's picking up his mom at the same job. He goes back to the car and signs up for insurance and then comes back with it so he doesn't get a ticket. So Julie is on fire. Hey, Julie.
2: Morning. Holla at us.
3: And I have to tell you, I'm driving to work right now and I just drove past an accident in Waukesha right now.
2: See? So you're really feeling it.
3: It's just ridiculous. I can't even talk. I'm flabbergasted.
1: You agreed that it's mess. You cannot go back to your car and sign up in the middle of an accident.
3: No, he tried. It's
1: not a thing.
3: They're trying to be sneaky and just crazy.
2: It was probably their first accident too, though.
1: It doesn't matter. You got to have insurance. It's illegal.
2: True. No, yeah.
1: You know? So it doesn't screw everybody.
2: You got to have it for 30 days.
1: That's why you get a ticket. Oh, I didn't know about the 30 days part.
2: I didn't know about the 30 days part.
1: But that's probably why, because it's so easy. I mean, I've gotten pulled over and not had my insurance, but they're like, well, you have a digital one now.
2: Right.
1: So I do have one, but otherwise.
2: Yeah. Yeah.
1: You know, that would be the only way to prove it.
2: Okay. So how would you help in this situation? Help Priscilla out, Julie.
3: Have insurance for at least 30 days, Priscilla. You can't go and get a gumball.
2: Priscilla got insurance. Priscilla got insurance. It's the kid. Listen, Julie, it's the kid that hit her who was on the way to pick up his mother, who's Priscilla's coworker. Priscilla got insurance. It's the kid that hit him. Now they avoided the ticket, and they're also going to probably avoid having to pay any part of this accident unless she does something about it.
1: Mm-hmm. She's just stressed out because now she's got all these problems. And someone who tried to con the system in the middle of the accident, and all she wants to do is to have it dealt with. That's why you have insurance. Somebody said, if you have full coverage insurance, you have something called uninsured coverage. Your insurance will cover it minus your deductible, and the insurance will go up after the person for repayment. I'm assuming she was not injured. If you hire an attorney, the attorney gets 30% of any settlement. So you don't end up getting fully reimbursed. Just go through your insurance. Your premium should not go up since you were not at fault. Thank you, Marie.
2: Thank you, Marie, for that text.
1: You said that, DZ, and I did not agree with that, but I did not have the

0: college to tell you you were wrong. That didn't make any sense to me. That if you didn't cause the accident and you have insurance, it shouldn't go. You should not be punished for that.
1: I was always
0: told they should be punished for that.
1: With the coverage that you have,
2: to be sneaky. That's not fair.
1: Mm-hmm. Fair enough. And if you have uninsured coverage, great. Not everybody has uninsured coverage, and not everybody has that protection. Should everybody had uninsured motorist coverage? Probably so. Marie, amazing text. Wish you would have called.
0: Yeah, that's good.
2: Everybody knows that that's out there, and it's unfortunate. Because
0: is it the same thing as collision? That's what my dad always would be like. You got to get collision on your insurance. So it's and that might have been what they called it. I don't know. Listen, we got another caller, but we appreciate you for calling, Julie.
1: Thank you so much.
2: Have a great day, guys.
1: You too. Take care.
0: Jason is in Grafton. He said, I don't know if this is right or wrong, but I got something to say.
1: Right or wrong don't matter. We just need ideas.
0: Hey, Jason.
3: Hey, guys. What up? Thanks for taking my call.
0: Of course.
3: You kind of stole my thunder. DZ said it privately and then Allie said it on like on the air.
0: Yeah, what?
3: Priscilla needs to look at her policy. Mm-hmm. If she's got coverage for that, she hands it over to her insurance agency. Mm-hmm. They have lawyers on that side. They'll go after that person. She might have to pay a little bit out of pocket, but that's why you have coverage for. So you pay less.
0: It's like health insurance. That's what I'm saying.
1: Yep.
0: They cover a majority, but you might have to cover some of it.
1: Depends on how much you pay into it, basically.
3: They have to go after her. And since she works with this person, have her insurance company do everything so it's not pinned on her. Like, why are you going after me? It's like, no.
1: That's not me.
3: My insurance is
0: going out of it.
1: I like that.
0: The
1: I do like that.
0: Insurance is like our lawyers already. Like, we already pay them to deal with this. Like, you shouldn't have to hire someone to hire some. You know, like, it's
1: this
0: so messed
1: true.
0: Up.
1: No,
0: man.
1: This is very true.
0: Yep. So.
1: Again, I never said my advice was good. Hey, but to whoever said, let them make a payment plan, your advice was worse.
0: No, yeah, somebody wrote that in. I'm like, a payment plan? I wouldn't do that with somebody I do trust. What?
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Good morning, buenos dias. Please do not forget, and don't you get caught slipping. Then Post Malone tickets coming up in just a little bit. Obviously, we got to do Am I the Jerk first, man. It's a busy day. We're going to get to it. You just got to stay with us.

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2: I still think you're a jerk.
1: You get to be our moral compass.
2: No, wait, you're a jerk.
1: It's time to find out. Am I the jerk?
3: Look what you did, you little jerk.
4: Are you the jerk if you continue to bring up the past?
5: Possibly.
4: Depends on the past, I feel like.
5: Nah, for real, though.
4: You know?
5: Uh-huh.
4: This is the submission we got. She said, "Hi, Allie and DZ. My sister won't talk to me because I keep bringing up the past all the time. The one time I almost drowned." For context, it was May of 2018. She goes deep on this one.
5: For context.
4: Me and my siblings were getting baptized in a lake. After the baptism, they allowed us to go swimming. So I stayed in the shallow end because I didn't know how to swim. My sister then picks me up, started bringing me to the deeper end of the lake. At first, I thought it was a joke, but then she just got deeper.
5: Stop being funny.
4: And deeper.
5: Mm-hmm.
4: I started to tell her to bring me back. She didn't. And we got to about the middle of the lake, and I was losing it. Because I was starting to push her into the water, she let go. I struggled to keep my head above water. Many people tried to help me, but I was panicking in and out of water. Of course, some older kid came over and safely brought me out of the deep end.
5: Oof, thankfully.
4: Fast forward to now. My brother was talking about taking a summer job as a lifeguard to my dad. My dad was talking about how if someone were drowning, they'd be pushing them underwater. Trying to back up my dad, I started talking about my drowning experience.
5: Naturally, you know, an NDE might make you talk about it.
4: My sister immediately told me to be quiet and keep the past in the past. Now, being the talkative little sister I am, I started to provoke her. I continued going deeper into my experience, and she kept telling me to be quiet and stop. She finally got mad after the third time, and now she's really mad. My sister left yelling, and then I said I should have just been quiet. I do get that she may feel some guilt after that incident of me drowning.
5: Right.
4: But I'm starting to realize that I'm still a little traumatized by the incident.
5: Naturally.
4: It's been years. It's been 6 years, to be exact.
5: If 2018. Good math.
4: It's been 6 years, and I don't talk about it a lot, but when I do, no one seems to care, and they tell me to shut up.
5: Oof.
4: Am I the jerk for continuing to bring up the past?
5: Oh, man.
4: Yowzas!
5: It sounds light, but it's not that light.
4: It's not that light, because putting someone in water, you can die.
5: Yeah.
4: So that is traumatic. Throwing people in water is not a great idea. I know a dad that did it to his kid, and the mom, who's a friend of mine to this day, says this kid has never had the same relationship with water. He thought it was genius. I'll throw him in. He'll learn.
5: It'd be great.
4: The kid's still afraid of water 10 years later. It's a disaster.
5: And I'm not trying to get dark, but I've... I-

0: I've had friends that have had siblings pass, unfortunately, by drowning.
1: It's a serious thing, and not knowing how to swim.
0: And it's not like they didn't know how to swim. That's the crazy part. You know what I'm saying? So it's like extreme circumstances happen. And I'm not trying to diminish this person's experience, because for all we know, they weren't in that much danger. They were safe. But the trauma of not knowing how to swim and being in water, you don't know that. It could have been the situation where they're like, just stand up. Just stand up and you're fine. But you're panicking, so you're like, oh, I'm drowning. Stand up.
1: You put your foot on the ground and you can touch.
0: And you can touch and you stand up and then it's waist deep and you're like, oh. But to somebody that doesn't know how to swim, that doesn't feel like that. All of you got an ocean under you.
1: It's so true.
0: Sea monsters and all.
1: You're not wrong, DZ. I'm picturing those videos of people freaking out and then standing up. And
0: then somebody walks by and helps them and just pulls them up.
1: Oh my gosh. That's right? So funny, dude.
0: Could it have been that? Maybe.
1: Maybe.
0: Does that diminish their trauma? I don't know.
1: I don't know either.
0: Man, because why do you keep bringing it up? Because you feel it. Your sister obviously is bothered by it because she feels it too. She feels bad about it. She probably never apologized though.
1: No.
0: That's why you keep bringing it up.
1: Yeah, because and even if she did apologize, if you're traumatized, sometimes it doesn't matter. Sometimes an apology doesn't take the trauma away. Think about that.
0: Most times an apology won't. Yeah, I agree with that 100%.
1: You want it for closure or whatever, but you still end up screwed up until you deal with whatever it is. Mm-hmm. Okay, so is Isabella a jerk for continually bringing up the past? The one time her sister almost drowned her.
0: It sounds funny.
1: It sounds funny, but I get why it's totally serious, too, because she got traumatized by this moment.
0: I'm picturing it all, and I know, thankfully, Isabella's safe. I know that's not always the case, but what really happened? There's two sides to each story. I just don't know if this is jerky behavior.
1: I don't know. You can text or call 414-533-1037. Is she the jerk because she keeps bringing up the past? We'll talk to you next.
2: 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The problem is, we can't hear you. So call or text Ali and DZ right now. That solves the problem. 414-533-1037. Talk soon.

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1: I still think you're a jerk.
0: You get to be our moral compass.
1: No, wait, you're a jerk.
0: It's time to find out. Am I the jerk?
2: Look what you did, you little jerk.
3: Isabella won't stop bringing up the time that her sister almost drowned her, and now she wants to know if she's the jerk because she won't let the past go.
4: Hey, sis, remember that time you almost killed me? By drowning me?
3: And while it's funny, it's also not. And we get both sides of this one. It's tricky. Mm-hmm. Let's start with Beth in St. Francis this morning. Hey, Beth, how's it going?
5: It's going well. How are you guys doing today?
4: Good, good. You said you were touched by this, did you not?
3: Or maybe gone through the same thing.
4: Right.
5: Oh, yeah. My brother's tried to attempt to murder me many times.
4: Many times, she said.
3: Beth said, and now that I'm on the air, they're going to pay for it.
4: Criminal offense.
3: Beth, so what do you think? Is she the jerk or not the jerk? Because she won't stop bringing it up.
5: Most definitely not the jerk. My brother's tried to kill me over 30 years ago, and I still bring that up today.
4: What happened?
3: I love it how she says murder me and reunion. Kill me over and over. She's like, and I will say murder me every time.
4: Assassination style.
3: She's like, I will use the worst word. Oh, my goodness. So you still bring it up.
5: Oh, yeah, definitely. Like, one time we went camping, and my brothers took me out in the middle of the lake. We were up at Devil's Lake. They took me out in the middle of the lake. And my mom told them to bring the boat in, and then they left me in the middle with the boat.
4: And then they
5: took the oars with them. And then my mom told them to go bring the boat in, so they dumped me out of the boat.
3: I shouldn't be laughing because I grew up with sisters.
4: So they're older brothers, got it.
3: We would have never done this because we would have been pulling each other's hair while this would have been going on. But okay, so your brothers left you in the middle. That's so mean.
5: Wait, and then they told me there's leeches in the water.
3: And then you probably saw Stand By Me, and you got all these movies that have traumatized you.
4: Oh, not God. Stand By Me.
3: Not the underwear. Not the leech in the underwear. Okay, so you say not the jerk.
4: Not the jerk, for sure.
3: You've been through this.
4: Many
5: Definitely
4: times.
5: Not the jerk. And in about 30 years, they're going to be cracking up about this.
4: This is good. I like it, Beth.
3: Beth said, well, my brothers tried to murder me once, so not the jerk.
4: The first time
5: More
4: he did.
5: Once.
4: More than once.
5: More than once.
4: Oh, appreciate your call, Beth.
3: Thanks for
4: Have
3: making
4: a great
3: me
4: day.
3: Smile today. That was good.
5: Thank you.
4: Bye.
3: Let's go to Nick and Muskego next. Hey, Nick. Good morning.
6: Good morning, guys. How's it going?
4: Good. It's going, man.
3: So, is Isabella a jerk or not the jerk? She won't stop bringing up the past when her sister tried to drown her, which is not funny.
6: You know, but I have slight mixed feelings on it. I feel that I'm leaning towards more jerk, though.
3: Stand on it. You can't call it.
6: I'm gonna say jerk.
4: Go.
6: Though. So I think, you know, it's something to bring up in the past, but at the same time, you know, you ever have that feeling of, you know, guilt in the past of doing something to someone, and then they keep bringing it up.
3: Mm-hmm.
6: It doesn't really feel too good, you know.
3: Mm-hmm.
6: And I feel like it's one thing, you know, maybe if you're trying to laugh at it. But like, if you're seriously traumatized from it, and mm-hmm. in this situation, it sounds
3: she's pretty traumatized from it.
4: Yeah.
6: Yeah. I just think that it's more so like, yeah, probably let's not bring it up. Like, it's not something to talk about if you're, you know, and it's just going to put more guilt on that person because of what they did.
4: Okay.
3: And, yeah. She's not over it. And she clearly, I don't know if she needs something from the sister or more compassion, but,
4: mm-hmm.
3: and I don't know if that would matter. Sometimes you just want some compassion and a sorry. And you're like, oh, whereas the sister is just telling her, shut up, don't bring it up.
4: Please stop, right?
3: So imagine if someone hurt you and they're going, shut up, don't bring it up because it's 6 years later. But you still
6: feel
3: like,
6: I get
3: both sides, right? So I get it. He's saying enough already. You're hurting another person now because you got hurt.
4: Bringing it up and kind of like poking fun at her is her way of like finding that closure and getting over it. And unfortunately, it's going to be 6 years. It might be another six. That
3: mm-hmm.
4: doesn't make it okay though. And that's why Nick's going, oh yeah, a little bit of the jerk, man.
3: Yeah.
4: Because if we were laughing, if it was ha-ha, that's one thing. But you're not ha-haing.
3: Yeah.
4: You're really bringing it up.
3: You're continuing to bring it up.
4: Yeah.
3: Mm-hmm.
6: Yeah. It sounds like it's just more of a traumatic experience than
4: mm-hmm.
6: a playful, funny thing. And that's
3: Absolutely.
6: Why I'm calling it jerk, because it's just going to make both parties feel bad.
3: Mm-hmm.
4: Nick calling in like he sees it.
3: And you're going to be like Beth calling in 30 years telling us how your sibling tried to murder

0: you, and you're still mad. Yeah.
1: Half a dozen times.
0: It's so true.
1: Nick, all we're right. split, man.
0: Thanks for calling, Nick. Have a good day.
2: You too. Bye-bye.
1: Peace.
0: All right, Christina with the blue hair is going to be the tiebreaker today. Hi, Christina.
1: Good morning.
3: Okay, I don't know what Nick's talking about. She should feel guilty. You almost killed your sister. Feel guilty, okay?
1: Okay.
3: So, is not the jerk.
0: Okay.
3: Not the jerk. I grew up with a mom. She was a 60s baby. She chucked me in the river. Said, go for it. Learn how to swim. I still have nightmares to this day, even though I have taken swimming lessons for 5 years.
1: Wow.
3: On top of that,
0: a bad thing to
3: my grandmother, right, my grandmother was one of those eccentric people. She had a couple too many beers, and she was on a float in 4 feet of water and did what EZ said. She flipped out. Oh, my God, I'm dying. Help me, help me.
0: She could stand up.
1: Thank
3: no,
1: you.
3: We're like, stand up, woman. Get up.
1: Get up.
3: And she's like, help me. We're all laughing at her. It was so funny to us. But the next year, my grandma bring it up, and she's like, you guys laughed at me. That really hurt my feelings. We laughed again because we were teenagers.
0: Right.
3: But then she started crying. She started crying, and I'm like, oh, my God, so sorry.
1: Yeah.
3: And we went and bought her flowers and told her sorry, and she never bring it up again after that.
0: So Isabella needs to start crying.
1: There you go.
0: She needs to go. You guys know I can.
3: Keep the key.
0: And maybe, you know what? Think about it. When somebody brings something up over and over, like they're mad, but if they're crying, you might have a different approach.
1: You would.
0: You
3: exactly.
0: Versus like, you almost drowned me, or... You almost drowned me. Like, which one are you going to have a different reaction?
1: Christina makes
3: so
1: a point.
3: So not the jerk, and the sister should feel guilty. Say sorry, sister. Come on now.
1: All right, Christina.
3: It ain't that hard.
1: Works it out. Have a great day.
3: You too.
1: Bye.
0: Perfect. Not the jerk.
1: Not the jerk.
0: Don't throw people in water. It's traumatizing. Unless they know how to swim.
1: And if you do get thrown in, now you can cry about it.
0: Exactly.
1: Get some flowers
0: and
1: out of it.
0: And if you do know how to swim like me and others, don't do it as well because we might have makeup on or just blow-dried our hair.
1: Let's just not throw people in water. How
0: Thank
1: about that?
0: You.
1: Yeah.
0: That part.
1: You would know what we can do, though. Speaking of parts, get you some parts of Post Malone coming to Summerfest June 27th. And yes, about that time to give you some tickets if you're caller 27 right now. 414-533-1037. You want to go see Post Malone? I mean, duh. 414-533-1037. Caller 27, where you at?
4: To the beach, let's go get a wave. They say what they gonna say. Have a drink, clink, bounce.

0: Somebody's going to Summerfest, and on top of that, they're going to see Post Malone. Oh, my gosh. And we got somebody special on the line. We got Miss Annette. Good morning, Annette. How you doing?
1: Good morning, Dizzy. I'm good. How are you?
0: Good. What you up to today? You said you're out in Kenosha, out in K-Town?
1: Yes, sir.
0: Okay, what you doing in Kenosha?
1: Working.
0: Boo. So you was just deciding to work and then deciding to try to win some tickets. You ever been to Summerfest? You've been to Summerfest, right? I mean, you from Milwaukee.
1: I have. You guys have sent me to Summerfest several times.
0: Oh, so you done won tickets to Summerfest before. Okay. Hey, wait. So have you won tickets to go see Post Malone before from us, too?
1: Nope. Today is the first day.
0: Girl, go ahead. Celebrate. Yes, sir. You're going to see Post Malone. Congratulations. You got these tickets. June 27th is about to be lit, especially with you in the building. Don't even worry about it. You're going to be contacted on email. You can just go ahead and get back to the rest of your day. I personally would take the rest of the day off and celebrate, but don't let me tell you what to do and influence your life negatively. Get your paper, okay, Annette?
1: I mean, that's what it is.
0: That's what it is. Go ahead. Have a good rest of your day and go celebrate at some point. Enjoy it. You're going to see Post Malone at Summerfest. Congrats.
1: Hey. Thanks. Love you.
0: Love you back. Have a great day. Bye. Just like that, you could be the next Annette or whatever your name is, but you got to win them on Kiss FM 103.7, Milwaukee's number one hit music station.
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4: 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Y'all know what it is. 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

0: Okay, what's the novelty food that you tried, you said? What was it?
1: Man, all right. So, as y'all know, I like food.
0: Yeah.
1: I'm a foodie, and I will try any sorts of food, even the processed kinds.
0: I don't know if they know that about you. I know that about you. I know that you have a dream of, like, owning a food truck. I don't know if people know that about you, DZ.
1: Some people might not, actually.
0: You don't talk about it a lot. So, yeah, you're a foodie. Go on.
1: I build in silence, man. You know, I don't put it all out there. But, yeah, I'm a foodie. I enjoy trying new things, trying different things. Mm-hmm. And sometimes the name brand stuff that you see, I'm like, oh, yeah, definitely. For example, any Oreos, I'm going to try all of the novelty Oreos.
0: Okay, why did they come out with Sour Patch Kids Oreos, dude?
1: I have no clue.
0: What was that?
1: I have no clue.
0: Who thought that was a good idea? Did you try them?
1: I did
0: were
1: try them.
0: Were they disgusting?
1: They were weird. Ugh. I will say they weren't bad. But they were strange. They genuinely tasted like an Oreo with chunks of dang Sour Patch Kids sprinkled throughout.
0: I support, you know, wanting to collab.
1: True, yeah.
0: I'm down for a collab with anyone. But those two don't belong collabing. That's all I got to say about that. They tried too hard to collab.
1: Some collabs are a one and done.
0: And that was it.
1: That was it.
0: Sour Patch Kids and Oreos. Okay.
1: Now, there's other collabs I should have never been.
0: What?
1: And we found one. I hate to say it, bruh, but Doritos caught an L.
0: No, man. Doritos.
1: Doritos doesn't miss.
0: I mean, I could live on Cool Ranch forever if I still ate chips.
1: Or so we thought. We thought Dorito doesn't miss. Dorito missed. Man, when I say this, the grossest Dorito I've ever had in my life, it is, I think it's called the Mango. It's like a mango fiery Baja something.
0: Oh, I already the sweet with the chip grosses me out.
1: You open the bag. It smells amazing.
0: Oh.
1: You take a little whiff. Mmm. Little heat.
0: Mm.
1: Little sweet.
0: Yeah.
1: I think we could, you know, do a little something here.
0: Yeah.
1: But then you take a bite. It's not
0: Oh, no.
1: I couldn't put my finger on the flavor. I went, oh.
0: Oh, no.
1: So, eat another one. And I look at my wife, and she goes, what do you think?
0: Yeah.
1: I honestly look and go, terrible. What is that flavor? I can't. What? My wife goes, yeah, it tastes like baby vomit, don't it?
0: Oh.
1: As soon as she put the taste into my brain, it's like some chemical reaction happened on my tongue. And that was like, aha, that's exactly what that tastes like. Ew. Spit it out. Complete miss. Full novelty item.
0: I'm a little disappointed in you, Doritos. I thought you were going to do better than that.
1: You know I'm not a wasteful individual,
0: no,
1: right?
0: No, not at all.
1: We threw the bag away. A full bag of chips.
0: That's when you know it's really bad.
1: Terrible.
0: Oh, my gosh.
1: We didn't even do the fun parent thing.
0: What was the flavor again?
1: It was like fiery mango.
0: Mm.
1: It was like some Baja Blast fiery mango weird hodgepodge of flavors mixed up. I don't know if they let a fan create a flavor or what campaign this was a part of. The bag looked cool. That was about it.
0: Somebody said, I agree, DZ. Tried one last night. Yuck.
1: Yuck.
0: Interesting. We're talking about novelty food items that you could do without. Essentially is what we're talking about right
1: Facts.
0: Now. Because we brought up the Oreo, the Sour Patch Kid Oreos, which, ick, disgusting.
1: Mm.
0: You tried those Oreo or the new Doritos.
1: The Baja Mango Doritos, not it.
0: Sometimes it's a mess, and it makes you wonder how they got on the shelves.
1: Really?
0: Like, did you get a bad bag? No, because somebody else said they didn't like them. Like, who went into a room and tested these and went, this is it, you guys, we found it.
1: Thank you for saying that.
0: Like, who?
1: I looked at my wife and went, you know they quality controlled these and somebody

0: all kinds of them everywhere. People are always making the weird, you know, they make weird donuts. You can find a flavor of everything.
1: Some people might not like the maple bacon donuts.
0: I understand why maple and bacon go together.
1: I do.
0: I'm just saying.
1: I'm not one of those people, but some people might not. That's a novelty.
0: Weird novelty food items, or maybe a collab that just didn't go well for you. That's what basically we're talking about right here. From the Nicolet Law Studios, this is WXSS and HD1 Wauwatosa, Milwaukee. We are going to take your calls and texts. Oh, I see. Oh, here come the texts. Hot Cheetos with Mountain Dew was a miss.
1: That was a thing?
0: Somebody said Hot Cheetos, mac and cheese, miss.
1: That was a miss. That was a miss.
0: And then somebody else said, everything mango smells like cat pee. Hey now, I pick the mango sometimes when I get my pedicure. I get the scrub. Stop it. What are you trying to say?
1: I love mango, but I can't disagree sometimes.
0: 414-533-1037. We'll talk to you next.
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0: 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DZ tried a new Dorito.
1: Yeah, those new Baja Mango Fiery Doritos. I don't know if y'all have seen them at the stores. Let me just save you the time right now. Avoid them.
0: Don't do it.
1: No disrespect. I love Doritos. Those were a miss.
0: Somebody said my least favorite snack was the Gushers.
1: What?
0: Gushers? Oh, wait. They wrote more. I don't know. That's, well, no, they didn't write more about that. Somebody said Cinnamon Toast Crunch iced coffee. Okay, let's talk about the coffee flavors for a minute because they got them all. They got the Cinnabon. I go in, I buy my pods for the weekends when I make my own coffee.
1: Right.
0: And they have, oh, it's going to be a cinnamon roll. Is it?
1: I heard they're coming out with a Sour Patch coffee flavor.
0: Ugh, disgusting. Grossing me out so much right now. All right, let's go to the phones. Let's start with our girl in Racine this morning, Amanda. What up, Amanda?
1: Hey.
0: We're talking about novelty.

0: food items. So what is it that you tried and just could not get behind?
1: So I thought it would be really cool. Like a year or two ago, they had the nitrogen Pepsi. I was like, oh, maybe it's like a chocolate shake, you know, kind of feel. No, it's literally just drinking flat soda. So you might as well just go out in your refrigerator, go grab a Pepsi can, and just open it up and leave it out for 2 hours, because that's what you're drinking.
2: Really? I never tried it. That's funny.
0: Ugh, man.
1: Yes, I'm saving people money. That's all I'm saying.
0: I'm saving people money, she said. All right, fair enough.
2: Did they upcharge you for less carbonated soda? Was it more expensive?
1: Yes, they're more expensive.
0: How is that possible?
1: I don't know. The world we live in.
0: It doesn't have to be carbonated to be soda?
2: Right?
1: I guess not.
0: Think about it. You know what I mean? Like, I don't understand.
2: It's nitrogenated, not carbonated, Allie. There's a major, more expensive difference.
0: I don't know what that means, but I'll ask my kid who loves science. Okay.
1: I don't either. It's too scientific. See? It's too much science today.
0: I go, okay, cool story.
2: Let us know what they say back, because I'm not science either.
0: Thanks for calling, Amanda. All right. Let's go to Harper in Tulsa. She's calling. I said, who's on the phone? She said, Harper. And dad.
2: What up, Harper and dad?
0: And Tulsa. Hi, guys. Hi.
3: Now it's just me. Now it's just me, guys.
0: Oh, your dad left you? Oh, well,
3: no,
0: what a great dad.
3: No.
2: She dropped dad off at work.
3: I just don't want him to talk right now. So.
2: Okay, spicy.
3: Oh, I guess I love him.
0: Okay, well, do you want us to talk? Because
2: I'm going to just be quiet. Okay. I'm going to just be quiet.
0: Harper, what's the food item you tried?
3: Fiery Bomb Pops. Mm-hmm. Those new ones they just released, they are not good.
2: Really?
3: And they're messy. They're really messy and they're sticky and disgusting.
0: If you're going to go popsicle, you got to be ready for the mess. I'm just saying.
3: Yeah,
0: or even
3: exactly,
0: ice cream
3: exactly.
0: At that point.
2: And I've never had a bomb pop.
3: So they don't stop it. They're not very good and they taste like dog water.
0: Okay.
2: Like dog water.
0: Yep, Thank you for sharing, Harper. That was very detailed.
2: Very specific.
0: Yep. Mm-hmm. Thank you. You have a great day at school,
3: Thank you. You too.
2: Okay. And let your dad talk now. Bye.
0: Give your dad a break, okay? Would you? Poor guy.
2: Poor guy. Said, Dad, zip it. I'm on the air.
0: Dad in the fetal position in the corner waiting for Harper to tell him what to do next?
2: Dad's just in the driver's seat, just patiently waiting his turn.
0: Dads of daughters, they understand.
2: Does dad taste like dog water?
0: People are texting in. Somebody said, the blue Star Wars Kemp's milk, yuck. Somebody else said the Oreos are from an April Fool's post from Sour Patch Kids a couple years ago. Oreo decided to then make them. Well, Oreo didn't. That wasn't an aha gotcha. That was did not work out.
2: Nah, a lot of us didn't laugh. We thought they were serious.
0: Those two do not go together. Somebody said the Doritos sizzling cheeseburger is also nasty.
2: Oh, my goodness. I didn't even know about that one.
0: I did not either. These are all the novelty food items you've tried and just did not like. Natalia in Milwaukee. Milwaukee said those new Doritos taste like a spicy fruity pebble. Ick. Is that what it is?
2: No, it tastes like baby vomit. I don't know what else. It does not taste like a spicy fruity nothing. It tastes gross. It tastes disgusting. It tastes like they need to be recalled and pulled off the shelves. I'm starting a petition right now.
0: Somebody said Twisted T-Bomb Pop tastes like medicine, not a real bomb pop.
2: Ew.
0: Somebody said those poppy sodas are not very good.
2: Really? I heard great things about those poppy sodas.
0: I don't know. I don't even know what that is. Bean Boozled jelly beans, nasty flavors. Yeah, I don't know why people actually go for them. They have to do it because they want to torture themselves. Who goes, let me try the vomit flavored jelly bean?
2: Let me grab the Harry Potter inspired jelly beans and get the earwax flavor. No, man, you did that to yourself.
0: No, thank you on that. All right, well, now we know what to stay away from. Thank you, everybody.
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4: I'm Ben, and I work at United Healthcare. 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
1: I still think you're a jerk.
0: You get to be our moral compass.
1: No, wait, you're a jerk.
0: It's time to find out. Am I the jerk?
2: Look what you did, you little jerk.
3: Are you the jerk if you continue to bring up the past?
4: Possibly.
3: Depends on the past, I feel like.
4: Nah, for real, though.
3: You know?
4: Uh-huh.
3: This is the submission we got. She said, "Hi, Allie and DZ. My sister won't talk to me because I keep bringing up the past all the time. The one time I almost drowned." For context, it was May of 2018. She goes deep on this one.
4: For context.
3: Me and my siblings were getting baptized in a lake. After the baptism, they allowed us to go swimming. So I stayed in the shallow end because I didn't know how to swim. My sister then picks me up, started bringing me to the deeper end of the lake. At first, I thought it was a joke, but then she just got deeper.
4: Stop being funny.
3: And deeper.
4: Mm-hmm.
3: I started to tell her to bring me back. She didn't. And we got to about the middle of the lake, and I was losing it. Because I was starting to push her into the water, she let go. I struggled to keep my head above water. Many people tried to help me, but I was panicking in and out of water. Of course, some older kid came over and safely brought me out of the deep end.
4: Oof, thankfully.
3: Fast forward to now. My brother was talking about taking a summer job as a lifeguard to my dad. My dad was talking about how if someone were drowning, they'd be pushing them underwater. Trying to back up my dad, I started talking about my drowning experience.
4: Naturally, you know, an NDE might make you talk about it.
3: My sister immediately told me to be quiet and keep the past in the past. Now, being the talkative little sister I am, I started to provoke her. I continued going deeper into my experience, and she kept telling me to be quiet and stop. She finally got mad after the third time, and now she's really mad. My sister left yelling, and then I said I should have just been quiet. I do get that she may feel some guilt after that incident of me drowning.
4: Right.
3: But I'm starting to realize that I'm still a little traumatized by the incident.
4: Naturally.
3: It's been years. Am I the jerk for continuing to bring up the past?
4: Oh, man.
3: Yowzas.
4: It sounds light, but it's not that light.
3: It's not that light because putting someone in water, you can die.
4: Yeah.
3: So that is traumatic. If you throwing people in water is not a great idea. I know a dad that did it to his kid, and the mom, who's a friend of mine to this day, says this kid has never had the same relationship with water. He thought it was genius. I'll throw him in. He'll learn.
4: It'd be great.
3: The kid's still afraid of water 10 years later. It's a disaster.
4: And I'm not trying to get dark, but I've had friends that have had siblings pass, unfortunately, by drowning.
3: It's a serious thing, and it's not knowing how to swim.
4: And it's not like they didn't know how to swim. That's the crazy part. You know what I'm saying? So it's like extreme circumstances happen. And I'm not trying to diminish this person's experience because for all we know, they weren't in that much danger. They were safe. But the trauma of not knowing how to swim and being in water, you don't know that. It could have been the situation where they're like, just stand up. Just stand up and you're fine. But you're panicking, so you're like, oh, I'm drowning. Stand up.
3: You put your foot on the ground and you can touch.
4: And you can touch and you stand up and then it's waist deep and you're like, oh. But to somebody that doesn't know how to swim, that doesn't feel like that. All of you got an ocean under you.
3: It's so true.
4: Sea monsters and all.
3: You're not wrong, DZ. I'm picturing those videos of people freaking out and then standing up. And
4: then somebody walks by and helps them and just pulls them up.
3: Oh my gosh. That's so funny, dude.
4: Could it have been that? Maybe. Does that diminish their trauma? I don't know.
3: I don't know either.
4: Man, because why do you keep bringing it up? Because you feel it. Your sister obviously is bothered by it because she feels it too. She feels bad about it. She probably never apologized though.
3: No.
4: That's why you keep bringing it up.
3: Yeah, because and even if she did apologize, if you're traumatized, sometimes it doesn't matter. Sometimes an apology doesn't take the trauma away. Think about that.
4: Most times an apology won't. I agree to that 100%.
3: You want it for closure or whatever, but you still end up screwed up until you deal with whatever it is. Mm-hmm. Okay, so is Isabella a jerk for continually bringing up the past? The one time her sister almost drowned her.
4: It sounds funny.
3: It sounds funny, but I get why it's totally serious, too, because she got traumatized by this moment.
4: I'm picturing it all, and I know, thankfully, Isabella's safe. I know that's not always the case, but what really happened? There's two sides to each story. I just don't know if this is jerky behavior.
3: I don't know. You can text or call 414-533-1037. Is she the jerk because she keeps bringing up the past? We'll talk to you next.
0: You know how you're screaming at your radio with your opinion right now? The problem is, we can't hear you. So call call or text Allie and DZ right now. That solves the problem. 414-533-1037.

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2: I still think you're a jerk.
1: You get to be our moral compass.
2: No, wait, you're a jerk.
1: It's time to find out. Am I the jerk?
3: Look what you did, you little jerk.
4: Isabella won't stop bringing up the time that her sister almost drowned her, and now she wants to know if she's a jerk because she won't let the past go.
5: Hey, sis, remember that time you almost killed me? By drowning me?
4: And while it's funny, it's also not. And we get both sides of this one. It's tricky. Mm-hmm. Let's start with Beth in St. Francis this morning. Hey, Beth, how's it going?
6: It's going well. How are you guys doing today?
5: Good, good. You said you were touched by this, did you not?
4: Or maybe gone through the same thing.
5: Right.
6: Oh, yeah. My brother's tried to attempt to murder me many times.
5: Many times, she said.
4: Beth said, and now that I'm on the air, they're going to pay for it.
5: Criminal offense.
4: Beth, so what do you think? Is she the jerk or not the jerk? Because she won't stop bringing it up.
6: Most definitely not the jerk. My brother's tried to kill me over 30 years ago, and I still bring that up today.
5: What happened?
4: I love it how she says murder me and reunion. Kill me over and over. She's like, and I will say murder me every time.
5: Assassination style.
4: She's like, I will use the worst word. Oh, my goodness. So you still bring it up.
6: Oh, yeah, definitely. Like, one time we went camping, and my brothers took me out in the middle of the lake. We were up at Devil's Lake. They took me out in the middle of the lake. And my mom told them to bring the boat in, and then they left me in the middle with the boat.
5: And then they
6: took the oars with them. And then my mom told them to go bring the boat in, so they dumped me out of the boat.
4: I shouldn't be laughing because I grew up with sisters.
5: So they're older brothers, got
4: and
5: it.
4: We would have never done this because we would have been pulling each other's hair while this would have been going on. But okay, so your brothers left you in the middle. That's so mean.
6: Wait, and then they told me there's leeches in the water.
4: And then you probably saw Stand By Me, and you got all these movies that have traumatized you.
5: Oh, not God. Stand By Me.
4: Not the underwear. You say not the jerk.
5: Not the jerk for sure.
4: You've been through this.
5: Many
6: definitely
5: times.
6: Not the jerk.
5: Many.
6: In about 30 years, they're going to be cracking up about this.
5: This is good. I like it, Beth.
4: Beth said, well, my brothers tried to murder me once, so not the jerk.
5: The first time
6: more
5: he did.
6: More than once.
5: More than once.
6: More than once.
5: Oh, appreciate your call, Beth.
4: Thanks for
5: have
4: making
5: a great
4: me
5: day.
4: Smile today. That was good.
5: Bye.
6: Bye.
4: Let's go to Nick and Muskego next. Hey, Nick, good morning.
7: Good morning, guys. How's it going?
5: Good.
4: It's going,
5: man.
4: So is it?

0: Bella a jerk or not the jerk? She won't stop bringing up the past when her sister tried to drown her, which is not funny.
1: You know, I have slight mixed feelings on it. I feel that I'm leaning towards more jerk, though.
0: Stand on it. Stand on it. You can't call it.
1: I'm gonna say jerk. Go. Though. So I think, you know, it's something to bring up in the past, but at the same time, you know, you ever have that feeling of, you know, guilt in the past of doing something to someone, and then they keep bringing it up. Mm-hmm. It doesn't really feel too good, you know. Mm-hmm. And I feel like it's one thing, you know, maybe if you're trying to laugh at it, but like if you're seriously traumatized from it, and mm-hmm. in this situation, it sounds she's pretty traumatized from it.
2: Yeah,
1: I just think that it's more so like, yeah, probably let's not bring it up. Like, it's not something to talk about if you're, you know, and it's just going to put more guilt on that person because of what they did.
2: Okay.
0: And yeah, she's not over it. And she clearly, I don't know if she needs something from the sister or more compassion, but, mm-hmm. and I don't know if that would matter. Sometimes you just want some compassion and a sorry, and you're like, oh, whereas the sister is just telling her, shut up, don't bring it up.
2: Please stop.
0: So imagine if someone hurt you and they're going, shut up, don't bring it up.
2: That's why Nick's going, no, oh, yeah, a little bit of the jerk, man.
0: Yeah.
2: Because if we were laughing, if it was ha-ha, that's one thing. But you're not ha-haing.
0: Yeah.
2: You're really bringing it up.
0: Continuing to bring it up.
2: Yeah.
0: Mm-hmm.
1: Yeah. It sounds like it's just more of a traumatic experience and mm-hmm. a playful, funny thing. And that's why I'm calling it jerk, because it's just going to make both parties feel bad.
0: Mm-hmm.
2: Nick calling in like he sees it.
0: And you're going to be like Beth calling in 30 years, telling us how your sibling tried to murder you, and you're still mad. Yeah.
2: Half a dozen times.
0: It's so true.
2: Nick, split, man.
0: Thanks for calling, Nick. Have a good day.
1: You too. Bye-bye.
2: Peace.
0: All right, Christina with the blue hair is going to be the tiebreaker today. Hi, Christina.
2: Good morning.
3: Okay, I don't know what Nick's talking about. She should feel guilty. You almost killed your sister. Feel guilty, okay?
2: Okay.
3: So, is not the jerk.
0: Okay.
3: Not the jerk. I grew up with a mom. She was a 60s baby. She chucked me in the river. Said, go for it. Learn how to swim. I still have nightmares to this day, even though I have taken swimming lessons for 5 years.
2: Wow.
3: My grandmother was one of those eccentric people. She had a couple too many beers, and she was on a float in 4 feet of water and did what EZ said. She flipped out. Oh, my God, I'm dying. Help me.
0: She could stand up.
2: Thank you.
3: We're like, stand up, woman. Get up.
2: Get up.
3: And she's like, help me. We're all laughing at her. It was so funny to us. But the next year, my grandma bring it up, and she's like, you guys laughed at me. That really hurt my feelings. We laughed again because we were teenagers.
0: But then she started crying.
3: Aww. She started crying, and I'm like, oh, my God, so sorry.
2: Yeah.
3: And we went and bought her flowers and told her sorry, and she never bring it up again after that.
0: So Isabella needs to start crying.
2: There you go.
0: She needs to go. You guys know that's the key.
3: Well,
0: and maybe, you know what? Think about it. When somebody brings something up over and over, like they're mad, but if they're crying, you might have a different approach.
2: You would.
0: Versus like, you almost drowned me, or you almost drowned me.
2: Which one are you
0: going to have a different reaction?
2: Christina makes
3: a point. Not the jerk, and the sister should feel guilty. Say sorry, sister. Come on now.
2: All right, Christina.
3: It ain't that hard.
2: Works it out. Have a great day.
3: You too.
2: Bye.
0: Perfect. Not the jerk.
2: Not the jerk.
0: Don't throw people in water. It's traumatizing. Unless they know how to swim.
2: And if you do get thrown in, now you can cry about it.
0: Exactly.
2: Get some flowers out of it.
0: And if you do know how to swim, like me and others, don't do it as well, because we might have makeup on or just blow-dried our hair.
2: Let's just not throw people in water. How about that?
0: Thank you.
2: Yeah, that part.
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1: The Olympics are turning into something you'd see on ESPN 8, The Ocho. 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I think that sounds so entertaining. Pretty soon, you're going to see someone winning the gold for how many grocery bags they can carry inside in one trip. I was a

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2: This is how I know I'm getting old. What's up? It's Brew. So Toy Story 5, they released the trailer for that. Woody's facing like a middle-age crisis. He's like balding and stuff. I'm like, all right, I think that's my sign that I'm too old to be watching Toy Story. No, he

0: things that'll like set us off, right? Like the small things that'll ignite a rage inside you. Mine happened over the weekend when it's just so simple. Somebody cutting in line. Like a guy got in front of us. And a lot of times with certain things, I'll just let it go. But not when you cut. It's like my biggest pet peeve. What is that for you, though?
1: So, you know, you're on a plane and then it lands. And then people, like, as soon as it lands, just stand up. And it's like, why are you standing up right now? There's still, like, so much time to go, and I just feel so rushed.
0: What is the plan? You're gonna sprint off the wing? It makes no sense.
1: Right, exactly.
0: Sit down. We'll put your like rage meter to 1,000. Hit me up. That's next.
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1: Thanks for hanging out with me, Brew. 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
1: 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That sounds like the worst.

0: feel-good story you didn't know you needed. Here's all the feels.
1: Yeah, all the feels today, sharing your good news. Who's this?
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2: Hey, I worked out, get this, every single day this entire week. Whoop, and I have never done that in my entire life. 2022 is going to be an awesome year, and I'm going to look fantastic.
1: Woo! Look at you go. I'm happy for you. I'm proud of you. You're killing it.
2: Thank you. Zumba rocks.
1: Yeah, Zumba music does get you pretty hyped. You know, kind of in that vein, my good news is I finally am at that race I've been training for. I feel like I talk about this on the radio all the time. It's consumed me. My first ever Ironman, 70.3, this weekend in Hawaii. So, like, worst case scenario, I get to be in some beautiful nature and weather. But I'm nervous, excited, and it's taught me so much about how doing hard things is so rewarding. I feel like that's our message today. Do the hard thing or set that goal you've been wanting to accomplish for a while. Having something on the calendar literally makes you work harder and just be better. It's as simple as that. I'll be posting all the details behind the scenes if you want to follow along on that journey at Brew on the Radio. That's going down Saturday. Here is today's quote. The people who actually care about you usually care more about your presence than your performance.
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bet. Say, I got drive, I don't need a car. 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I'm doing things they ain't seen before. 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I'm a demon lord. Fall off what? I ain't seen the horse. 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Fame ain't something that I need no

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Your top four songs incoming today with Bruise Beats. We're counting them down from 4 to 1. Still a little bit of room if you want to squeeze your favorite song in there. Let me know about it at Brew on the Radio today. 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Kicking off in minutes.

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0: Latest from One Republic. Need Your Love on Bruise Beats. Olivia Rodrigo, her new album is here June 12th. It's your third one. That feels like always important. Do you feel like you have something to prove with this album?
1: I guess you always sort of feel something to prove. I mean, it's just like a human nature, I guess. Mm-hmm. But I just wanted to make a record that I liked first and foremost. I think you just want to prove to yourself that you can make something that really resonates with you and speaks to your experience. So I think that's always the foremost goal.

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Turn this up. It's Bruno Mars tackling the number one spot on the countdown. It's Risk It All.

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It's Brew. 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What's up, Bree?

BTS tastes like. This is so funny. BTS limited edition Oreos are hitting stores next month. Yeah, they'll drop June 8th. They're purple with a brown sugar pancake flavored cream. It's inspired by a popular Korean street food called Hotok. Of course, the world's biggest K-pop group and cookie are collabing.

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103.7 Kiss FM. You're either going to love or hate this. What's up? It's Brew. The 2028 Summer Olympics here in the U.S. will replace horse jumping in the pentathlon with Ninja Warrior obstacles. This has to be one of the most random sports in the Olympics, but I'll be honest. If they throw in one of those huge red wipeout balls, I'm locked in on watching that one.

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1: This is how I know I'm getting old. What's up? It's Brew. So Toy Story 5, they released the trailer for that. Woody's facing like a middle age crisis. He's like balding and stuff. I'm like, all right, I think that's my sign that I'm too old to be watching Toy Story.

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1: Yeah, it's time. Tackling a new love them or list them next. Rachel hit me up in the DMs. She says she's dating a guy who gave her a list of things she needs to change to date. I don't know if we should even hear him out, but hang on. We'll get you the details. Love them or list them. We need your feedback.

0: One date, one story. One big decision. Brew has the juicy details. The good, the bad, and the... Are they serious? With Love 'Em or List 'Em.
1: Rachel, all right, we're here for you. What's your situation going on that you need some help on today?
2: Yeah, so check this out. This guy that I'm trying to date gave me a list of things that I can't do if I want to be with him.
3: Oh.
2: Yeah.
3: Wait a minute.
2: No, I can't hang out with guy friends.
3: Oh, man.
2: I can't wear dresses unless he's with me.
3: What?
2: I need to give him 2 hours of quiet time a night.
3: He wrote this out for you.
2: Yeah. Like on a piece of paper, neatly, everything.
3: Oh, my God.
2: Like, I literally thought I saw a future with him, but this is unreal, right?
3: This is, that's not a boyfriend. That's a parole officer. What are these rules? No dresses unless you're around him? Oh, my gosh. I mean, there's something to be said about boundaries, maybe, but this feels controlling. Am I missing something? Is there some redeeming quality here? I'm not the judge. Our listeners give us the feedback and decide if you should love them or list them. So we'll get some feedback for you and let you know tomorrow the verdict. But this is wild, Rachel.
2: Yeah, it is.
3: Okay.
1: Is the list of things you give someone before you date them communication or absolutely insane? 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
1: Hey, it's Brew. 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You drove yourself to work. You know, you're doing great. You got this. Thanks so much for making this a part of it and listening on the free Odyssey app.

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0: It's coming back.
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1: 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Yeah. 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
0: 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So breast augmentation's coming back really
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0: hot,
1: time,
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He'll be at Summerfest. So will Post Malone. We got your tickets to see Post Malone tomorrow morning with Ali and DZ. 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

Melissa. Melissa in where? Where is she at? Butler, asking my producer. Melissa in Butler, she said, I'm so glad you guys are playing Sabrina Carpenter House Tour. That's my jam. Here we go. Turn us up. 103.7 KISS FM, commercial free.

Kehlani just announced her tour. She just announced that yesterday. That's on the Instagram. Okay, 103.7 Kiss FM, Milwaukee's number one hit music station. 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

0: going on? 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Am I right? 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

you, I bet. 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Fall off what? 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Called your bluff, better cite the source. 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